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2: 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Despite the end to the heat advisory in Lewis County, Steve Reedy with the National Weather Service warns against leaving kids and pets in hot vehicles.
3: Don't leave children or pets unattended in any vehicle for any amount of time.
2: Highs are in the 80s today, 70s tomorrow, which would make the inside of a vehicle without air conditioning dangerously hot. Officials say that a brush fire scorched about 200 feet along train tracks in Rochester in the area of Highway 12 and Denmark Street. Dispatch radio traffic indicates that the fire was caused by a sparking train wheel. Lewis County's May unemployment rate reached a six-year high for the month at 6%, according to the Employment Security Department. 1 month after reaching record high rates, Lewis County's average gas price has fallen 48 cents per gallon, according to AAA. I'm Miles McKnight, and you're now up to date with Live 95 News.
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0: Looking back with fond memories of a beautiful brown-eyed girl. That's Jimmy Buffett's tropical take on the track here on Live 95's Drive at 5. It's 5:13 Wednesday afternoon. 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And the Drive at 5 is brought to you by Power Sports Northwest. Quite a place. The showroom is open right now. And here we are. Summer officially has just begun. 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

0: 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We're on the way next. The Top 40 Flashback. Now, we've set the coordinates for the Rock and Roll Time Machine to the fall of 1986. With a band that at that point in the 1980s had countless hits. And they had just issued an album. However, it wasn't quite the iconic lineup while keeping three key members. It was all that was left. And so for the entire album, they got the dog himself, Randy Jackson, long before American Idol. He's the bassist on the entire thing. We'll get into it on the way next.
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0: 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This is The Drive at 5, and it's time for the Top 40 Flashback. Just for fun, we get out the Rock and Roll Time Machine. I mentioned we were flashing back. What I can't believe is 40 years ago to the fall of 86. It was one of the biggest groups of the 1980s. When they emerged with their album Raised on Radio, things weren't quite the same. Not everybody was still in group. They were down to a trio, Jonathan Cain, Neil Sean, and Steve Perry. The album, Raised on Radio, wasn't bad. The cover was great, but it kind of lacked the cohesion and all that of prior efforts, in part because not as many guys there. However, four singles from it all hit the top 40 charts.

95's Drive at 5. Jump in. Request a song. Send out a dedication. I'm at 360-736-1766. Got another 20 minutes left, so it's time to hit the hotline. And it's Teddy Swims on

0: 8:45. 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
1: 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About 82 degrees right now. Tomorrow a bit different. Cloudy, a high of 70. Friday, a 100% chance of rain under gray skies with a high about 63. 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

0: Huey Lewis and the news on Live 95. And in Southwest Washington, our weather for tonight, partly cloudy down to low 50s. Tomorrow, partly sunny, but cooler, temperature in the low 70s. And Friday, gray, a 100% chance of rain, with a high right around 63.
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0: Def Leppard on Live 95. Now, this summer, you may have heard us talking about a Jeep Wrangler that you could win as long as you have a valid driver's license. Give it a shot. Now, Friday, we'll have it on display all day long at Three Rivers Care on Alexander Street in Centralia. 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And from noon till 4 that day, it's a summer appreciation event for the residents and the community at large. That would include you. They've got games, food and fun, that kind of thing. And of course, the Jeep Wrangler that you could enter to win at Three Rivers Care on Alexander Street in Centralia with Live 95.
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1: 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I'm Matt Shannon. What do you get when you cross a snowman and a vampire? Frostbite. That's as good as I got.

0: 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Music, comedy, that kind of stuff. If you want additional info, go to thefair.com. 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

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And this weekend, if you like food, the Taste Northwest will be going on in Puyallup at the Washington State Fair. Now, it's free admission. You've got this one option where you can try it with perfectly portioned small plates. That sounds good to me. 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

95. Well, her latest album went all the way into number one, titled You Seem Pretty Sad for a Girl So In Love. From it, Drop Dead, it's Olivia Rodrigo on Live 95.

0: The B-52s here on Live 95. And this summer, we are set to give away a Jeep Wrangler. And the winner is Matt Shannon. That's dumb. We can't win. Nobody we live with can win. It's on the up and up. 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

0: White Snake and Is This Love on Live 95. Well, if you haven't loved our weather recently, it's not a surprise. Tonight, partly cloudy down to 51. Tomorrow, partly sunny with a high of 71. Friday, gray and a 100% chance of rain. Our temperature in the low 60s.
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Live 95. I'm Matt Shannon, and here in Lewis County, it's interesting. As far as our statistics, got a total population of 86,000. And it's rare that you find a 50-50 split of males and females, but that's what we have. And the most common age group to be a part of, by percentage, 60 to 69. I just thought it was interesting enough. And at the Sunset Grill, it's Don Henley on Live 95.

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Live 95. What weather we've been having, huh? Now, tomorrow, bigger change. We're looking at partly sunny, cooler, a high in the low 70s. Friday, we're under gray skies with a 100% chance of rain. Cooler still, low 60s. Expect that for the weekend as well. And it's madness with us.

just after 8 o'clock early on a Wednesday night. I hope you're doing all right. My name's Matt Shannon. You got good taste. You tune in the place to hear some fun songs. A new one from Weezer with Best Coast. 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

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I'm Matt Channon, and years ago, my oldest daughter won an award when she was in elementary school for having an attitude of gratitude. I wish I could say I taught that to her, but she was just born that way. But I'm trying to be more like her. Like, for example, I'm extremely grateful to you. Without you and others, I wouldn't have much. You see, I don't have a college education or anything, like a C student in high school. And I started working on Live 95 back in 1995, when the whole thing began. I was like 20 or 21, something like that. And the whole thing could have fizzled out, flatlined, been unsuccessful, all that stuff. Instead, quite the opposite transpired, and it really made my life something spectacular. You know, I've had girlfriends and wives that basically I knew through this job, and friends and that kind of stuff, and, you know, so

0: My heartfelt thank you for being tuned in.
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Well, she wrote it specifically for Toy Story 5 after seeing the movie. I think she did well. Taylor Swift, and I knew it.

0: That's Brian Adams on Live 95, where DJ Kelsey is back on the air tomorrow morning at 7:15. She's got the rock and roll quiz brought to you by Centralia Point S Tire and Auto. 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

95. Well, weather for tonight in Southwest Washington, partly cloudy, down to 50. Tomorrow, cooler. Some clouds, a little sun, and a high of 71. Gray with rain at times. Friday, Saturday, and Sunday. And it's Michael Jackson with Billie Jean on Live 95.

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Live. 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Always glad to be here, but eventually I got to leave. I appreciate your good company on the other side of the radio. 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

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Hi, it's Chris Marshall. Did you know that every Monday through Saturday at noon, you're in charge? 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

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Clouds hanging around the Twin Cities. 30% chance of rain, turning into almost 100% chance of rain tonight and tomorrow. Next couple days, mid-60s. Clouds hanging around, rain likely. DLR, just like paradise, on Live 95.

Days and the Waves. Hey, yesterday, Patty was my winner for the rock and roll quiz. 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
1: In the near future, it's going to make all the difference in the world. It's definitely the new age and new wave of technology.
0: West Thurston Fire Battalion Chief Roger Stone tells us that what are called Pano AI cameras were recently hooked up to already existing signal towers on top of Capitol Peak in the Black Hills and Boisford Peak in the Willapaw Hills. Stone calls these cameras a game changer, acting as a modern-day, more accurate AI version of old fire lookout towers.
1: It identifies exactly where it's at, so we know initially where to go to rather than a regular smoke investigation getting called in and not knowing the particulars of it. This just pinpoints right exactly where it is.
0: As for the possible wildfire reported near Rochester, fortunately, Stone says that it was only a small blaze that posed no threat. It was quickly extinguished. Next week on the freeway. For two straight nights, crews are going to narrow northbound I-5 down to one lane near Napa Vine. Celeste Machina with the Washington State Department of Transportation tells us that this is due to the Koontz Road overpass repair work.
2: We're going to close a single lane of I-5 on northbound right at the Koontz Road overpass to remove the final portions of what we call the false work. And what that is it's temporary concrete support that we put in place when we're building the new girders.
0: The bridge repair project is related to oversized loads on the freeway striking the overpass on three different occasions in the last 10 years. As for the northbound I-5 lane closures near Napa Vine next week, those are scheduled to occur Monday night and Tuesday night between 8 p.m. and 6 the next morning. Take note, not paying for rented items could land you in prison for up to 5 years. Court documents claim that an Onalaska man rented expensive furniture from buddies, didn't pay the bill, and never returned the furniture. About a year later, that man was charged yesterday with felony theft of rental or leased property. Now time to check Live 95 Sports, brought to you by Goble Septic. When you gotta go, go with Goble. 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For all your septic and portable sanitation needs, contact Goble today. The Mariners reached the midpoint of the season this week, and when comparing last year to this year, the M's won 10 more games in 2025 at the midpoint. But regardless, the Mariners are currently in first place in the American League West Division standings. On the playing field, Seattle wraps up their series in Pittsburgh today before moving on to Cleveland tomorrow. In other Mariners news, the club announced that in September they're going to unveil, quote, Legacy Plaza at T-Mobile Park near the center field gate, which is going to include a statue honoring the 2001 Mariners team, depicting former players Mike Cameron and Mark McLemore raising the American flag. In the NHL, Kraken winger Bobby McMahon has agreed to a 6-year contract extension. I'm Miles McKnight, and you're now up to date with Live 95 News.
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0: It's 6:14 on this Thursday. We've got clouds hanging around the Twin Cities today. We talk about weather whiplash. Well, this is it. Showers increasing overnight. A low near 50 and a 90% chance of rain tonight. Tomorrow and Saturday, both with highs in the mid-60s. 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

0: Live 95, and I'm DJ Kelsey. Of course, we've got the 4th of July on the way, and it's the big one, America's 250th birthday. And Macy's is celebrating with a 4th of July fireworks spectacular. You can watch it on NBC and Peacock. You'll have Post Malone, Salt and Pepper, Noah Kahan, Shaboozy, and more, of course, all performing live and having a good time, surely. Big fireworks show to boot that'll air live on NBC and Peacock. And there's, of course, also Disney Celebrates America. They'll have quite a few performances. I saw Little Big Town on there, which I've always been a big fan. Little Big Town got Reba, Clint Black, got a whole lot of more performers there. That'll be available on Disney Plus, Hulu, with coverage on Nat Geo, FX, and Freedom, of course. That all on the 4th of July on the way.
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0: Well, quite the weather whiplash in the Twin Cities. Clouds hanging around today. High near 70, chance of rain only growing overnight, a low of 50. And showers likely tomorrow through Sunday, all with highs in the mid-60s. 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

0: It's the Revivalists on Live 95, and I'm DJ Kelsey. Well, I see a lot of people getting ready to do some camping over the weekend. Fun. Well, a heads up for you. On the way, Independence Day weekend, the 3rd through the 5th of July. Fee-free days, a fee-free weekend at our national park. So, if you want to take a little road trip, do a little camping, you could head to the Olympics. Beautiful Mount Rainier, North Cascades, of course, Rainier being the closest. And just beautiful. 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Independence Day weekend, a fee-free weekend, the 3rd through the 5th at our national parks. You can learn more at nps.gov. 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
3: 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Firefighters were notified about a possible wildfire near Rochester, notified by artificial intelligence.
4: In the near future, it's going to make all the difference in the world. It's definitely the new age and new wave of technology.
3: West Thurston Fire Battalion Chief Roger Stone tells us that what are called Pano AI cameras were recently hooked up to already existing signal towers on top of Capitol Peak in the Black Hills and Boisford Peak in the Willapa Hills. Stone calls these cameras a game changer, acting as a modern-day, more accurate AI version of old fire lookout towers.
4: It identifies exactly where it's at, so we know initially where to go to rather than a regular smoke investigation getting called in and not knowing the particulars of it. This just pinpoints right exactly where it is.
3: As for the possible wildfire reported near Rochester, fortunately, Stone says that it was only a small blaze that posed no threat. It was quickly extinguished. Next week on the freeway, for two straight nights, crews are going to narrow northbound I-5 down to one lane near Napa Vine. Celeste Machina with the Washington State Department of Transportation tells us that this is due to the Kuntz Road overpass repair work.
5: We're going to close a single lane of I-5 on northbound right at the Kuntz Road overpass to remove the final portions of what we call the false work. And what that is it's temporary concrete support that we put in place when we're building the new girders.
3: The bridge repair project is related to oversized loads on the freeway striking the overpass on three different occasions in the last 10 years. As for the northbound I-5 lane closures near Napa Vine next week, those are scheduled to occur Monday night and Tuesday night between 8 p.m. and 6 the next morning. Take note, not paying for rented items could land you in prison for up to 5 years. Court documents claim that an Onalaska man rented expensive furniture from buddies, didn't pay the bill, and never returned the furniture. About a year later, that man was charged yesterday with felony theft of rental or lease.

0: property. Now time to check Live 95 Sports. The Mariners reached the midpoint of the season this week, and when comparing last year to this year, the M's won 10 more games in 2025 at the midpoint. But regardless, the Mariners are currently in first place in the American League West Division standings. On the playing field, Seattle wraps up their series in Pittsburgh today before moving on to Cleveland tomorrow. In other Mariners news, the club announced that in September they're going to unveil, quote, Legacy Plaza at T-Mobile Park near the center field gate, which is going to include a statue honoring the 2001 Mariners team, depicting former players Mike Cameron and Mark McLemore raising the American flag. In the NHL, Kraken winger Bobby McMahon has agreed to a six-year contract extension. I'm Miles McKnight, and you're now up to date with Live 95 News.
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Well, on the way in mere minutes, the rock and roll quiz. I got my quiz question ready and tickets and pit passes up for grabs. 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

0: It's Fallout Boy on Live 95, and I'm DJ Kelsey. Well, it's 7:15, and time to kick off the rock and roll quiz. Well, the quiz, it's brought to you by Point S Tire and Auto at 1741 Harrison Avenue in Centralia. For summer driving, got a big trip planned? 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Point S Tire and Auto open right now, nice and early, on Harrison in Centralia. Now, this week I've got tickets up for grabs, 4 tickets and pit passes. The Monster Truck Nitro Tour, that's on the way this weekend, the Castle Rock Raceway. 4 tickets your way if you have the correct answer to my quiz question. My question this morning, around 55% of people recently surveyed said they would keep this forever if they had the option. What is it? What do you think it is? Give me a call for the quiz at 360-736-1766. My question again. Around 55% of people recently surveyed said they would keep this forever if they had the option. What do you think it is? Give me a call for the quiz at 360-736-1766.
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0: Well, we're just getting started with a rock and roll quiz today. My question this morning, around 55% of people recently surveyed said they would keep this forever if they had the option. What is it? I had a great guess right off the bat. Favorite hat or pair of shoes? And their current phone. Not my right answer again. Call for the quiz, 736-1766. It's Third Eye Blind on Live 95.

Well, we're going strong with the Rock and Roll Quiz. My question this morning, around 55% of people recently surveyed said they would keep this forever if they had the option. What is it? Some great guesses. Their favorite pair of shoes, favorite hat. Of course, that cell phone, the handy dandy one. I did have a phone back when that I would have kept forever if I had not dropped it a foot above the ground and it was destroyed. No. Give me a call for the quiz. 736-1766.

0: Sheryl Crow on Live 95, and I'm DJ Kelsey. It's 7:26. We're smack dab in the middle of the rock and roll quiz. 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Any summer road trips on the way? 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Open right now, nice and early, on Harrison in Centralia. Now this week I've got tickets and pit passes up for grabs for some monster truck action. The Monster Truck Nitro Tour this weekend, Castle Rock Raceway. 4 tickets and pit passes your way if you have the correct answer to my quiz question. My question this morning, around 55% of people recently surveyed said they would keep this forever if they had the option. What is it? That's some great guesses. Their cell phone, current cell phone, a favorite pair of shoes, favorite hat, current home or apartment. Not my right answer yet. My question again, around 55% of people recently surveyed said they would keep this forever if they had the option. What is it? Let's hit the phone line, see if you got the right answer here for the rock and roll quiz. Hi, it's Live 95.
1: Yeah, hi, dear.
0: I do not. What are you thinking?
1: Is it their car?
0: It is their car. Yes. Who do I have on the phone today?
1: Hi, Andrew.
0: Are you in the same boat? Would you keep your current one forever if you could?
1: No, I think if I got a newer one, then I would keep that one forever.
0: Yeah, just my little backup car.
1: Yeah.
0: Well, hey, I hope the kiddos might enjoy 4 tickets and pit passes for the Monster Truck Nitro Tour.
1: Oh, you have no idea. Yeah. Son is going to go crazy when I tell him. Awesome. Thank you.
0: Well, thank you for playing along. Yes, their current car. Around 55%, it was 53%, but around 55% would keep their current car forever if they had the option. And over 50% think of their car as part of their family. It's going nowhere, the old Mazda. Andrew, my winner today. We'll be back at it tomorrow with 4 more tickets and pit passes up for grabs for the Monster Truck Nitro Tour. That's on the way this weekend, Castle Rock Raceway. 1 more quiz question and a chance to win tomorrow morning at 7:15 for the quiz on Live 95.
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0: Well, today we're looking at a high near 70 degrees. Chance of rain only growing tonight and the next couple days. It's Sammy Hayes.

0: It's Miley Cyrus on Live 95, and I'm DJ Kelsey. Did you miss the rock and roll quiz this morning? Well, the quiz returns tomorrow morning at 7:15. Quiz brought to you by Point S Tire and Auto this week. Tickets and pit passes up for grabs for the Monster Truck Nitro Tour. That's this weekend, Castle Rock Raceway. Andrew, my winner today. My question was, around 55% of people recently surveyed said they would keep this forever if they had the option. What is it? Well, it's our current vehicle. Andrew, my winner today, could be you tomorrow at 7:15, the Rock and Roll Quiz on Live 95. Just about time now to check in with Miles McKnight. 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
1: 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Firefighters were notified about a possible wildfire near Rochester, notified by artificial intelligence.
2: In the near future, it's going to make all the difference in the world. It's definitely the new age and new wave of technology.
1: West Thurston Fire Battalion Chief Roger Stone tells us that what are called Pano AI cameras were recently hooked up to already existing signal towers on top of Capitol Peak in the Black Hills and Boisford Peak in the Willapaw Hills. Stone calls these cameras a game changer, acting as a modern-day, more accurate AI version of old fire lookout towers.
2: It identifies exactly where it's at, so we know initially where to go to rather than a regular smoke investigation getting called in and not knowing the particulars of it. This just pinpoints right exactly where it is.
1: As for the possible wildfire reported near Rochester, fortunately, Stone says that it was only a small blaze that posed no threat. It was quickly extinguished. Next week on the freeway, for two straight nights, crews are going to narrow northbound I-5 down to one lane near Napa Vine. Celeste Machina with the Washington State Department of Transportation tells us that this is due to the Kuntz Road overpass repair work.
3: We're going to close a single lane of I-5 on northbound right at the Kuntz Road overpass to remove the final portions of what we call the false work. And what that is it's temporary concrete support that we put in place when we're building the new girders.
1: The bridge repair project is related to oversized loads on the freeway striking the overpass on three different occasions in the last 10 years. As for the northbound I-5 lane closures near Napa Vine next week, those are scheduled to occur Monday night and Tuesday night between 8 p.m. and 6 the next morning. Take note, not paying for rented items could land you in prison for up to 5 years. Court documents claim that an Onalaska man rented expensive furniture from buddies, didn't pay the bill, and never returned the furniture. About a year later, that man was charged yesterday with felony theft of rental or leased property. Now time to check Live 95 Sports, brought to you by the Good Health Nutrition Center in Centralia. For vitamins, supplements, organic produce, and groceries, see the Good Health Nutrition Center on Harrison Avenue in Centralia. The Mariners reached the midpoint of the season this week, and when comparing last year to this year, the M's won 10 more games in 2025 at the midpoint. But regardless, the Mariners are currently in first place in the American League West Division standings. On the playing field, Seattle wraps up their series in Pittsburgh today before moving on to Cleveland tomorrow. In other Mariners news, the club announced that in September they're going to unveil, quote, legacy players.

0: Plaza at T-Mobile Park near the center field gate, which is going to include a statue honoring the 2001 Mariners team, depicting former players Mike Cameron and Mark McLemore raising the American flag. In the NHL, Kraken winger Bobby McMahon has agreed to a six-year contract extension. I'm Miles McKnight, and you're now up to date with Live 95 News.
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0: Sunny Days on Live 95, and I'm DJ Kelsey. It is 8:11 on this Thursday. If you stay up later than I do, late enough for those late night shows. You got Millie Bobby Brown and Somber on with Jimmy Fallon tonight. Joel McHale with Seth Meyers and Olivia Rodrigo on with Jimmy Kimmel, your late night guest tonight.
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0: Well, we're set to hit 70 degrees today. Chance of rain only growing. Tonight, rain likely. About the same tomorrow.

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0: 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It's 8:40 on this Thursday. 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
5: Well, we've got clouds hanging around the Twin Cities today, a high near 70 degrees. Showers likely, and tonight, the next couple days as well, with highs in the mid-60s. 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

0: That's fun on Live 95. You know what's not fun? Weather whiplash. Or is it? Well, we got all sorts of weather here. Pacific Northwest. At the mercy of Washington here. 70 degrees today, mostly cloudy. A chance of rain only growing. Overnight a low of 50 and a 90% chance of rain tonight, tomorrow, and Saturday. With highs in the mid-60s the next couple days. It's just about time now to check in with Miles McKnight. 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
3: 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I'm Miles McKnight with Live 95 News. 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
4: In the near future, it's going to make all the difference in the world. It's definitely the new age and new wave of technology.
3: West Thurston Fire Battalion Chief Roger Stone tells us that what are called Pano AI cameras were recently hooked up to already existing signal towers on top of Capitol Peak in the Black Hills and Boisford Peak in the Willapa Hills. Stone calls these cameras a game changer, acting as a modern-day, more accurate AI version of old fire lookout towers.
4: It identifies exactly where it's at, so we know initially where to go to rather than a regular smoke investigation getting called in and not knowing the particulars of it. This just pinpoints right exactly where it is.
3: As for the possible wildfire reported near Rochester, fortunately, Stone says that it was only a small blaze that posed no threat. It was quickly extinguished. Next week on the freeway, for two straight nights, crews are going to narrow northbound I-5 down to one lane near Napa Vine. Celeste Machina with the Washington State Department of Transportation tells us that this is due to the Kuntz Road overpass repair work.
5: We're going to close a single lane of I-5 on northbound right at the Kuntz Road overpass to remove the final portions of what we call the false work. And what that is it's temporary concrete support that we put in place when we're building the new girders.
3: The bridge repair project is related to oversized loads on the freeway striking the overpass on three different occasions in the last 10 years. As for the northbound I-5 lane closures near Napa Vine next week, those are scheduled to occur Monday night and Tuesday night between 8 p.m. and 6 the next morning. Take note, not paying for rented items could land you in prison for up to 5 years. Court documents claim that an Onalaska man rented expensive furniture from buddies, didn't pay the bill, and never returned the furniture. About a year later, that man was charged yesterday with felony theft of rental or leased property. Now time to check Live 95 sports. The Mariners reached the midpoint of the season this week, and when comparing last year to this year, the M's won 10 more games in 2025 at the midpoint. But regardless, the Mariners are currently in first place in the American League West Division standings. On the playing field, Seattle wraps up their series in Pittsburgh today before moving on to Cleveland tomorrow. In other Mariners news, the club announced that in September they're going to unveil, quote, Legacy Plaza at T-Mobile Park near the center field gate, which is going to include a statue honoring the 2001 Mariners team, depicting former players Mike Cameron and Mark McLemore raising the American flag. In the NHL, Kraken winger Bobby McMahon has agreed to a 6-year contract extension. I'm Miles McKnight, and you're now up to date with Live 95 News.
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0: It's the Cougs, John Cougar Mellencamp. 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
2: Well, today we're looking at a high near 70 degrees. Clouds hanging around the Twin Cities. Chance of rain only growing. Overnight a low of 50 and a 90% chance of showers. Tomorrow and Saturday, mid-60s. Gray skies, rain likely. It's Tom Petty on Live 95.

0: Motley Crue on Live 95, and I'm DJ Kelsey. You know, I see a lot of people getting ready to do a little camping this weekend. Well, on the way, 4th of July weekend, free entry into our national park. So, North Cascades, the Olympics, Mount Rainier National Park. You've been wanting to take a trip? Well, Independence Day weekend, July 3rd through the 5th. 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

When we're looking at a high near 70 today, gray skies lingering in the Twin Cities. Showers likely tonight, tomorrow, and Saturday, with highs in the mid-60s the next few days. 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

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Of course, a couple sequels after the 99 original, except for this one.

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0: And we're looking at a high near 70 today. Chance of showers only growing overnight and the next couple days. 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

Well, this DJ getting ready to head on out the door. Enjoy the rest of your Thursday, your Friday Eve. 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

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Hey there. 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I've got new music from Taylor Swift. I knew it, I knew ya. It's from the Toy Story 5 soundtrack. It's right here on Live Ready 5.

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3: Here comes the
4: Live Ready 5, cloudy today, 70 degrees. That's a bit of a change, isn't it, from earlier this week? Rain tonight, 51. Rain tomorrow, 64 degrees. Lights, journey, Live Ready 5.

0: Live Ready 5, Young the Giant, Different Kind of Love. It's right here on Live Ready 5, 1022, Miles McKnight here. If you plan to go camping at Mount Rainier National Park, you should know that a campfire ban goes into effect tomorrow, June 26th. The Park Service says that this is due to elevated wildfire danger. It's getting dry. The campfire ban at Mount Rainier is going to remain in effect until further notice, likely through the entire summer.
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2: 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I'm

0: Marie Perez. After working in our auto repair shop, I ran for Congress to fix things. Washington, D.C. is a bigger clunker than even I realized. Everyone is running around with the engine light on and doing nothing about it. They're all getting rich at our expense. I stopped Congress from giving itself a pay raise. I'm fighting to ban members of Congress from trading stocks. I refuse corporate PAC money to finally fix things for us. 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

0: Live Ready 5, Sabrina Carpenter, Espresso. It's right here on Live Ready 5 on this Thursday, 10:36. Miles McKnight here with you. Next week on northbound I-5, nighttime travelers should plan for possible slowdowns in the Napa Vine area. WSDOT says crews are doing Kuntz Road overpass repair work, which requires northbound I-5 to be narrowed down to one lane. The road work and lane closures are scheduled to occur Monday and Tuesday nights from 8 p.m. to 6 the next morning. Again, plan ahead if you need to.
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Live Ready 5 will have a high temperature of 70 degrees today here in the Lewis County area. Rain tonight, 51. Rain tomorrow, 64. Possible thunderstorms on Saturday with rain, 65 degrees there. Chance of rain Sunday, 64. Mostly cloudy next week with highs of the upper 60s. What season is it? 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

0: Live Ready 5, Kid Rock all summer long, right here on Live Ready 5. Happy Thursday to you. 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

Live Ready 5, 11:04 on this Thursday. Hey, friend, how are you? Miles McKnight with you. Hope you're having a great Thursday. And now, something serious. New music from Bruno Mars. It's right here on Live Ready 5.

easier to take care of business in this kind of weather rather than that 90-degree stuff we had recently, you know? Anyway, 70 degrees for the high today in the Lucas County area. Cloudy. Rain tonight. A low of 51. Rain tomorrow, 64. Rain and possible thunderstorms Saturday, 65. Chance of rain, 30% chance on Sunday. Mostly cloudy, 64 degrees there. 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

0: Live Ready 5. Look at that. Look at that. Dire Straits, Money for Nothing right here on Live Ready 5. Miles McKnight with you. Today is Dairy Bar Thursday. Right now, I'm giving away a cheeseburger combo meal and a delicious shake from the Dairy Bar in Chehalis. Caller number 3 wins the food.
1: Hi.
0: Hey.
1: What number am I?
0: You're caller number 3.
1: Oh, my God.
0: Yes.
1: You're kidding.
0: No, not kidding at all.
1: Oh, sweet.
0: You win a delicious cheeseburger combo meal and a delicious shake from the Dairy Bar in Chehalis.
1: Oh, my God. Thank you.
0: Yeah. What's your name?
1: Gail Posey.
0: Gail, have you been to the Dairy Bar?
1: Yes. It's wonderful. We live not too far.
0: Oh, perfect. Okay. And you know where we're located?
1: Yes, I do.
0: Kresge Avenue, Centralia. So stop by during business hours and pick up your gift card to the Dairy Bar.
1: Thank you very much.
0: All right. Take care, Gail.
1: Uh-huh.
0: Bye.
1: Bye-bye.
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0: Live Ready 5, the late and great Eddie Van Halen on the keys there. Jump! Van Halen on Live Ready 5. Miles McKnight with you. Hey, happy Thursday. Hope you're having a great Thursday, my friend. 11:35 now. 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So go check it out tomorrow at Three Rivers Care. 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

Live Ready 5, we have a high temperature of 70 degrees on this cloudy Thursday. Tonight, rain, a low of 51. Rain tomorrow, 64 degrees. Possible thunderstorms on Saturday. Chance of rain Sunday. Highs of the 60s this weekend in Lewis County. 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

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The All Request Lunch is what I got. I said, remember that. Sublime. Early in the morning, rise.

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0: 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Why can't I? Great question. It's Live Ready 5. Miles McKnight with you. The All Request Lunch is about to get underway. 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
0: I'm Miles McKnight with your Live 95 local news headlines. North of Rochester, a new AI camera notified firefighters about a possible wildfire in the area. Fortunately, the fire was not threatening and it was quickly extinguished. But West Thurston Fire Battalion Chief Roger Stone tells us that this new AI camera system is a game changer for their industry.
4: It identifies exactly where it's at, so we know initially where to go to rather than a regular smoke investigation getting called in and not knowing the particulars of it. This just pinpoints right exactly where it is.
0: Locally, the cameras were recently hooked up to the signal towers on top of Capitol Peak and Boisford Peak. Next week on northbound I-5, officials say that they're going to narrow traffic down to one lane near Napavine Monday night and Tuesday night due to Coons Road overpass repair work. Travel delays are possible both nights. An Unalaska man is facing up to 5 years in prison for allegedly stealing expensive rental furniture from a Centralia business. As authorities say, you have to pay the bill. I'm Miles McKnight, and you're now up to date with Live 95 News.

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Live 95, it's the All Request Lunch. This Saturday is the Monster Truck Nitro Tour at the Castle Rock Raceway. Right now, I'm giving away 4 tickets and pit party passes to that Monster Truck show. Caller number 3 wins the tickets. 360-736-1766. It's electric.

0: Live 95, it is the All Request Lunch. But right now, I'm giving away Monster Truck Nitro Tour tickets. Saturday, Castle Rock Raceway. Caller number 3 wins the tickets.
1: My caller number 3?
0: You are caller number 3, sir.
1: Oh, nice.
0: Yes, you win 4 tickets and pit party passes to Saturday's Monster Truck Nitro Tour happening at the Castle Rock Raceway.
1: Great, that's what we needed.
0: Oh, perfect. What's your name?
1: Rich.
0: So, Rich, you know where we're located then?
1: Yes.
0: Kresge Avenue in Centralia. Stop by during business hours and pick up your tickets.
1: Well, good. Thank you.
0: All right, take care, Rich. Bye.
1: You too. Bye.

0: 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It's right here on Live Ready 5 for the All Request Lunch. Well, hey there, how are you? What do you want to hear for the All Request Lunch? Call me, 360-736-1766. 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It's the All Request Lunch here on Live Ready 5, and it's brought to you by Cop Prime Computers, local people. 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
0: 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Happy Thursday.
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0: Ah, Imagine Dragons radioactive.
1: Yes, my friend.
0: He's breathing in the chemicals. something like that, right?
1: Yes.
0: Okay, so I'll get that song on for you. I hope you have a great rest of your Thursday.
1: You too.
0: Bye.
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1: Yes, I would like to request a song, please.
0: Yeah, what song do you want to hear?
1: I'd like to hear Teen Spirit Nirvana, if you got that one.
0: Yes, Nirvana Smells Like Teen Spirit. I could definitely play that for you today on this Thursday.
1: All right, sounds great.
0: Yeah, what are you up to today?
1: Oh, I'm just going to town and doing some shopping and just hanging out.
0: Okay, well, hey, happy shopping. I'll get that song on for you.
1: All right, thank you so much.
0: All right, take care. Bye-bye. You too, bye.

0: 1766. What are you thinking today for the All Request Lunch?
1: Yeah, can I hear Bon Jovi Always?
0: Bon Jovi Always? I can play that for you today.
1: All right, thank you.
0: Yes, take care. Have a great Thursday.
1: You too.
0: Bye.
1: Bye.
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0: 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Hey there. 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

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We're giving it away this summer. It could be yours. So go check it out tomorrow at Three Rivers Care. 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

0: 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I stopped Congress from giving itself a pay raise. 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
2: Live Ready 5, that does it for the All Request Lunch today. That also does it for me. My name is Miles McKnight. Time for me to go. I'm out of here. Hope you have a great rest of your Thursday. Bobby Hart takes over at 1 o'clock right here on Live Ready 5.

0: the material girl herself, it's Madonna. And Bobby Hart, 111. Well, it was pretty much the description of the wheels coming off for the Seattle Mariners yesterday. Pittsburgh Pirates beat the M's by 10 runs. Final score was 11-1. They played again this morning, wrapping up their visit to Pennsylvania, did the Mariners, and by gosh, they lost again. Final score today was 5-1. Now the M's pack their bags and move on to Cleveland. Spend the weekend battling the Guardians, beginning with game number one coming up tomorrow afternoon at 4:10.
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2: Well, they said get ready for a change in the weather. Pretty much nailed it, didn't they? Chance of rain today. Rain and patchy fog overnight. Tomorrow, rain likely. Matter of fact, it's going to stay that way. And it looks like at least through Monday. We're shooting for 70 this afternoon, 51 overnight. Tomorrow's high, 66. 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

Rocket. Yeah. Live 95, she just announced her own music festival, one-day festival down in Irvine, California. It's called Daisy Chain Fields. Comes up August 29th. Olivia Rodrigo.

0: 95, it's Colby Cowley. 130 with Bobby Harden. Have any plans to go camping at Mount Rainier National Park anytime soon? You should be aware that there's a campfire ban that goes into effect tomorrow. The Park Service says this is due to elevated wildfire danger. Campfire ban at Mount Rainier is going to remain in effect until further notice, and they say that's likely all summer.
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0: 7:25, it's Tom Petty and the Heartbreakers. 1:43 with Bobby Harp this summer. 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
2: Well, a chance of rain here this afternoon, rain and patchy fog likely overnight, and tomorrow rain likely. That rain chance, by the way, 30% today, but it shoots up to 90% overnight tonight. Aiming at 70 for our high this afternoon, down to 51 overnight. Tomorrow's high, 66, which, as it works out, is where we're at right now. 66 at Live 95.

Live 95, Keith Richards says he can see Rolling Stones quitting traditional touring. Says they're getting older. It's not so easy anymore. Probably do some residencies.

0: to us. Live 95, a toast to us. It's Hailstorm and Bobby Hart here, 227. How do you think Centralia should improve? What would you like to see change in the Hub City? 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Community members, residents, business owners, stakeholders, all welcome to attend, provide input, and listen to other people's ideas. The Centralia Revitalization Roundtable discussion coming up Monday night at 6 at the station.
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0: 595, the Senorita and Senors, Camila Cabello and Sean Mendez, 240.
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0: Live 95, Paper in Fire, John Mellencamp and Bobby Hart this afternoon. 3:11, while the city of Seattle on the international stage with the World Cup going on. Seattle is one of 16 cities that are hosting World Cup contests, 11 of them here in the USA. And Seattle agreed to host 6 games. We've done Belgium and Egypt, USA and Australia, Qatar and Bosnia-Herzegovina. Coming up tomorrow night, Egypt and Iran. And then looking ahead, we get into the round. Those are done with the seeding games. We now get into the elimination contest. The round of 32, we have an elimination contest in Seattle on July 1st. And then a round of 16 elimination match on July 6th. So again, tomorrow night, Egypt and Iran play there at Lumen Field. That match starts at 8 o'clock tomorrow night.
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2: Well, a chance of rain here this afternoon, slight chance, about a 30% chance. However, be advised that that rain chance goes up to about 90% overnight tonight. Rain and patchy fog expected. Rain likely tomorrow as well. We're hoping to see 70 before we're done this afternoon, down to 51 tonight. Still cooler yet for tomorrow with a high of 66. As it works out, that's where we're at right now. 66 at Live 95.

0: Live 95, Rob Thomas out in front of Matchbox 20. 3:30, another free recycling event on the way this weekend. It's happening Saturday at PL Town Hall. 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

595, better be good to me, Tina Turner. 342 with Bobby Hart. If you're planning on doing any camping at Mount Rainier National Park anytime soon, you should know that there's a campfire ban going into effect tomorrow. Park Service says it's due to elevated wildfire danger. The campfire ban at Mount Rainier is going to remain in effect until further notice. They say, most likely all summer.

Biloxi's Big Bottom Roadhouse. The Big Bottom has been serving the community and passersby since 1954. 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

0: 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Everyone is running around with the engine light on and doing nothing about it. They're all getting rich at our expense. I stopped Congress from giving itself a pay raise. I'm fighting to ban members of Congress from trading stocks. 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

Live 95 is going to do it for Bobby Hart this particular outing. Thanks for letting me be here. Let's get back together again and do it again tomorrow. See you about 1 o'clock tomorrow afternoon.

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Live 95. Well, it's a little after 4 o'clock now, Thursday afternoon. I'm Matt Shannon checking in. Always glad when you're tuned in. And we got the latest from Harry Styles. Patriotic, perhaps? He's not from here, but American Girls. Live 95.

95. Updated weather for Southwest Washington. Some scattered showers now. Got an 80% chance of rain for tonight, tomorrow, and Saturday. Temperatures in the mid-60s for the next few days. And it's Cheap Trick with Surrender on Live 95.

0: It's Brian Adams on Live 95, and this summer we're giving away a Jeep Wrangler. It's no ordinary one. It's a one-of-a-kind at this point, and you can check it out all day tomorrow. We'll have it on display from 9 until 4 at Three Rivers Care, which is on Alexander Street in Centralia. You can check it out. Sign up if you would like. They've got their summer appreciation event going on from noon until 4 for the residents and the community. That would mean you are invited. Games, food, fun, that kind of stuff in our Jeep, where you can enter to win anytime. Three Rivers Care on Alexander Street in Centralia.
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So, why don't fish play basketball? Because they're afraid of the net. Here's something serious, at least. Bruno Mars.

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Live 95. Weather in Southwest Washington. Well, we figured today out. Tomorrow, gray skies, 80% chance of rain. High temperature mid-60s. Kind of the same Saturday. Continued gray temperature mid-60s with scattered showers Sunday, Monday. 67 our current temp with Elton John and one on Live 95.

595 at 451. Coming up at 5 o'clock, the Drive at 5 will be on the air, brought to you by Power Sports Northwest. Their showroom is open right now on Hamilton Road in Chehalis. The hotline is open. There's something you might like to listen to, dedication, or message you want to send out. The phone number straight to me is 360-736-1766. And here's Four Non Blondes with What's Up.

0: 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Well, we got some things to do on the way in a minute. A quick local news update from Miles McKnight. Then our drive at 5 will begin.
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2: 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I refuse corporate PAC money.